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1: Wer ist denn das?
2: Pain is watching my Ihre Tochter. Cry.
3: Lisa.
2: Just can't stop the tears.
3: Komm nach Hause, ja?
2: It's what I inflict on myself. Pain is how
0: I live in the now, okay?
2: Can't keep pretending it's gonna be alright.